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0: 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When they bring the dark, we bring the light. Let's go.
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for DJ, DJ, got that. Drop the vote, man like the hook. When it's money on the line, everybody's in vote. Drop the vote, man like the hook. When it's money on the line, everybody's in vote. Drop the vote, man like the hook. When it's money on the line, everybody's in vote. Drop the vote, man like the hook. When it's money on the line, everybody's in vote.

says, oh, wrong number, sorry to waste your time. And I think to myself, why now? Why me? Why?